come from, baby. You know what that means? What you say, girl? Call me a bad girl.

The bad times in life is like a telephone. You never know when it's a go ring. But when it ring, just pick it up and receive. When you finish, put down the receiver and carry on. 'Cause the sun will always shine.

0: de anúncio totalmente demais.
1: Flashback. Flashback.
2: When I first saw you.